There's nothing wrong with our lifestyle. 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Everyone trying to move in twos, but there's nothing better than a solo trip. It's too much when we just don't speak. We're too young to be getting too deep. Party in the kitchen, drink all day, and we fuck all night, we don't sleep.

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Jay-Z's misses to the left, to the left. There's bare things that I still can't forget. 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

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Turn my phone light off, cause you like the way.

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1: 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Hey, this is One Republic.
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That's when I knew that your heart was scarring. 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

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Everything I had I lost, but imagine what. 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Lads, I'm gone, I can't stay here. I can't sit around and play here, I don't rate here.